0: Cada sábado, de dos en dos, en Máxima.
1: Rumors spreading round, the night takes its time. About to check outside the games. And you know what I'm talking about. Just let me know if you wanna go to that home out on the range. They got a lot of nice girls.

0: are American dreams. All of which are American dreams. All of which are American dreams. All of which are American dreams.
1: De 3 en 3 en Máxima 106.7.

0: Domingos de máxima 106.7. Domingos de 3 en 3.
1: All I can ever be to you is the darkness that we know and this regret I got accustomed to.